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Rainy Wilson has been absolutely everywhere, and a month from tomorrow, she'll be here headlining the first full night of WeFest 2026 over in Detroit Lakes. Her latest song, with some help from John Mayer, that's right, it's called Phone.

Don't blink or you might miss it. Travis Tritt is going to be here in less than a couple of weeks. It's July 17th that he plays the lights in West Fargo. The night before that, July 16th, John Party, a Thursday-Friday doubleheader over at the lights in West Fargo. My name's Tim. Thank you so much for taking Froggy 99.9 along with you on this holiday weekend. We young.

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0: over in West Fargo at the Red River Valley Fairgrounds, about to get a workout. That's right. Hairball is Tuesday night and Blackhawk is Wednesday night. 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Okay, so it's Hairball Tuesday, Blackhawk Wednesday, Saturday is Trace Adkins and company. There's some good stuff in between, too. Get all the details on the Red River Valley Fair over at froggyweb.com. 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

huge time of year right here for the Atkins family. So Rhett Atkins, who is the father of Thomas Rhett, found out he's going to be the next member of the Grand Ole Opry. Thomas himself going to get a star on the Walk of Fame there in Nashville coming up this coming week. Oh, and he'll be at WeFest a month from Tuesday.

0: 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Chris Young quietly helped a hospice patient get home to Alabama after a call from social media creator Justin Danger Nunley. He's hilarious, by the way. No headlines, no fanfare, just they felt like it was the right thing to do, so they took care of him.
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Froggy 99.9, we are about to turn up the heat at the lights in West Fargo mid-month, okay? On the 16th, it's this guy John Party. On the 17th, it's Travis Tripp. Both days are going to be great days to be alive. Bring your boots. Bring the energy. John Party Show already sold out. If you're sitting in VIP, that's the place to be. Standing, I guess. It's going to be a heck of a show. Either way, it's going to be so much fun.

Froggy 99.9. Bailey Zimmerman hoping his viral hotel situation is behind him after that kind of got out there, damaged to a hotel room. Was he honest about what was going on tour? He addressed it pretty quickly once it came out. He took responsibility. He paid the bills, and his team says his focus is on staying in the music and on his tour. Wow.

0: Froggy 99.9. I'm not sure that Morgan Wallen's producer thought the response to his comments would be what it has been the last couple of days after Morgan's producer came out and said he wants him to lean more into pop and keep that poppy vibe and maybe go that way a little bit more. It's not all that wild of an opinion, right? Morgan's got a little bit of pop and bro country to him, but to say it out loud, there's a lot of people that are torn up about this one.
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There's one drink that was poured more than any other this weekend. Millions of gallons of lemonade were poured into a cup and drank this 4th of July holiday weekend. 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

Tim Howe with you tonight here on Froggy 99.9 inside our Froggy Studios, powered by Gundersen's. OMG, oh my, Gundersen's. Here's hoping your 4th of July leftovers are almost as good today as they were yesterday. Dynamic song right here. It's MacArthur on Froggy.

Playing so much country music, the company's worried about coughing up all that music royalty money. Sorry, guys. We just can't stop playing the most country. Froggy 99.9.

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Every lake's got one, that unofficial Doc playlist. Got all the favorite songs, they're summery, they're lakey, and like 99% country. Riley Green, he's everywhere. And right now,

0: 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Summer TV, kind of interesting right now. You do have the big one, Dutton Ranch, as of late, but everybody's kind of watching something else in different angles. But the one thing that always seems to rise to the top is that true crime wave. It is not slowed down. It's one of the most watched genres across all streaming. Feels like every single platform's got a new documentary about some old, you know, small town mystery or a cold case. And maybe that's because people just can't get enough of it. It's repeatable, but it always ends a little bit different. And that's where I gravitate to. 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

0: Does anyone know when we say this is Froggy Country, do we mean the music or are we like starting our own nation?
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Tucker Wetmore Brunette on Froggy 99.9. Gosh, this morning feels a little bit heavier than most after the 4th of July. Good morning. We're just after 6 o'clock. This is the Froggy Wake Up Call with Scotch and Mandy, and what we've got planned this morning next.

0: Oh, I hope your coffee is strong this morning. Froggy 99.9. This is the Froggy Wake Up Call with Scotch and Mandy. Scotch is out today, but we've got plenty of special guests planned today, including coming up in the 7 o'clock hour. We've got a Red River Valley Fair guest. So we're going to talk about those 10 best days of summer, what you can expect today coming up. But next, Jason Aldean, his wife, they've been married since 2015. But just now, talking about the prenup that his wife actually asked for, that next.
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1: I love that you bring this up, Scotch.
0: You found something pretty something pretty cool the other day.
1: Just last night, I was taking the puppy outside in our backyard. My daughter followed me. I open up TikTok, and the first thing that comes up is, actually, could we just, like, play this song?
0: Okay, I'll allow it.
1: Okay.
2: Melissa!

0: The sun is shining. Your three-year-old is jamming to this song.
1: She's loving it, huh?
0: Not feeling very proud about being a parent with Melissa.
1: I'm drunk. I'm outside. Yes. I got to hear it one more time.
0: Yeah.
2: Melissa!
1: Yeah, this is going to be the boating theme of the summer, I think.
0: Yes! It's a total summer set list. We got to put it into all of our playlists.
1: So here's my thoughts on this. I'm assuming that this is an AI song that somebody came up with. Probably a friend of Melissa's that decided to let her know, hey, I'm drunk and outside. But I figure you and I should probably get our, if we're going to have a fun, successful summer, we should come up with a song too. Have you ever used Suno before? Like any of the AI creating programs?
0: No, this is like one of the ways that you could create AI songs.
1: Yes.
0: I'm already in, Scotch. I'm hearing you.
1: Right. Now, I'm not totally opposed to AI. I do think that this puts real musicians out of work, but I'll say for the average person that just wants to come up with something silly and fun on their own, there's no harm in it. And why should Melissa's friend have all the fun? I guess I've been working on one for you, Mandy. Here you go. You ready?
0: Oh, God. Okay.
1: Here's Melissa.
0: Here's Melissa, in Mandy form.
1: Yeah, here's Mandy's fun version.
3: Mandy is outside and she's also drunk.
1: Yeah.
0: It's a continuation to Melissa's song.
1: Mandy's outside and she is also drunk.
0: In a more chill, almost 40-year-old manner, right?
1: Let's see what it sounds like with kind of a reggae vibe to it.
3: Mandy's outside and she's also drunk.
0: Nice!
1: Yeah, this is
0: nice.
1: More beachy, isn't it?
3: Mandy's outside and she's also drunk.
0: Nice.
1: Yeah,
0: I
1: look
0: do
1: out,
0: like
1: Melissa.
0: It.
3: Mandy's outside and she's also drunk.
0: It's got a kick!
1: Full instrumentation to it.
3: Mandy's outside and she's also drunk.
1: It's going to be a fun summer.
0: So much substance to that song. Yeah.
1: Well, you know what? Hey, let's see. What's my song going to be?
0: Yeah, let's write one about you.
1: It's too hot outside.
0: So you don't like the outside?
1: Yeah, you can be outside and be drunk. Here, okay, I got something for me.
0: Could you
1: Here
0: be
1: we go.
0: Inside?
1: This might take a moment to render. Hang on. Okay, here's my summer vibe. You ready?
0: Yes.
3: Scotch is inside, avoiding the sun.
0: Nice! It's like we could collaborate all of these. Melissa, yeah. Mandy, and Scott all in one song.
1: That sounds like the end of a TV sitcom or something, you know? They show the final scene and I look into the camera while it freeze frames and then you hear this.
3: Scotch is inside avoiding the sun.
1: Scotch is inside avoiding the sun is filmed in front of a live studio audience.
0: Yes! Oh my gosh, and you're going to be the healthiest out of all of us.
1: Yeah.
0: We're going to be outdoors. Drunk.
1: You hear me? I'm hiccuping. That's what happens on a Wine Wednesday.
0: It does.
1: We are drunk. And how about this? We'll do a song about being drunk on the air. Okay.
0: Yeah, let's not get fully canceled yet.
1: This is just...
0: just for funsies.
1: This is for funsies. We are not drunk on the air, by the way.
0: No,
1: that's
0: we're just...
1: all theater of the mind.
0: Hiccuping.
1: Yeah.
0: Remember yesterday we got a knee, knee, knee, na, na, na.
1: Yeah. That's how you do. Okay. Here's our song. This is the Scotch and Mandy vibe right here.
0: Okay.
4: Scotch and Mandy are on the air and they have been drinking. Whoever hired them, what the hell were they thinking?
0: Yeah!
3: Scotch and Mandy are on the air and they have been drinking. Whoever hired them, what the hell were they thinking?
0: What were they thinking? They know better.
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Good morning. Happy Monday, Froggy 99.9, which, speaking of, words can be really hard on a Monday, especially these. That's coming up next. But Froggy 99.9, this is the Froggy Wake Up Call with Scotch and Mandy, and it was just revealed in an interview. Jason Aldean, his wife Brittany, they have been together and married since 2015, but why did she ask for a prenup when she didn't have any money? And she said that she understood that her superstar husband needed to be protected. He needed to be protected himself, and so she had no problem signing it because she wasn't after the money.

0: Good morning, Froggy 99.9. You're taking a break with Mandy, part of the wake-up call in the morning. And on a Monday, we all relate in the fact that we're just struggling, right? To prove it, I found the top words that are super hard to pronounce and made my coworkers read them for you. Ready?
1: I can't read.
2: Worcester? No. Worcestershire?
3: I always have a hard time with this one. Worcestershire sauce?
1: Rule.
0: Say that three times fast.
1: Rule.
0: Wow.
3: Colonel?
1: Colonel?
0: Beautiful.
4: I know it looks like colon or something, but it's kernel.
3: Brewery.
0: Say it three times fast.
3: Brewery.
1: Hyperbole?
0: Yes.
4: Hyperbole?
0: Yep. It's actually hyperbole. Shh.
5: This word?
4: I can't say that one. Worcestershire.
0: Yeah.
4: Did I say it right?
1: What handwriting is that, Mandy?
5: That's mine.
1: Hordiverse? Hordiverse. Hordiverse.
5: Yes.
1: Hordiverse.
5: Very good.
0: Hors d'oeuvres.
5: It's hors d'oeuvres. Thank
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Good morning. How many cups of coffee have you had this morning? Froggy 99.9, that's Miranda Lambert, and this is the Froggy Wake Up Call with Scotch and Mandy. There's actually some statistics behind this day, the day after the 4th of July, and how much caffeine we reach for. That next.

0: us, Thomas Rhett, on Froggy 99.9. This is the Froggy Wake Up Call with Scotch and Mandy. Scotch is out today, but man, this Monday, I get it. It's going to be hard. Mondays are anyway, but just being the day after the 4th of July, how many cups of coffee does it actually take before you become a functioning adult? There's actually stats on this. It's not one, it's not two. It's 4.2 cups of coffee today. We're just going to be extra. Honestly, I think we're going to be extra annoying because that's what happens when you have way too much caffeine in your system. And 43% of us have already planned to skip today. So welcome to your ghost town of a Monday.
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This is the Froggy Wake Up Call with Scotch and Mandy, and we're getting ready. There's a special guest coming in studio. She's an intern for the Red River Valley Fair. This is the 10 best days of summer that have officially kicked off. We're going to find out the special things that are going on today at the Red River Valley Fair. That's all coming up right now. Billy Currington, pretty good at drinking beer.

0: Harmony on Froggy 99.9. This is the Froggy Wake Up Call with Scotch and Mandy. Scotch is out today, but we've got a special guest in studio.
1: My name is Sadie. Yes. I am 21.
0: Yeah. Ooh, look at you, youngin'. She's from the Red River Valley Fair. We're going to be talking about what's special to be going on today, Monday, for the Red River Valley Fair. And it might be kind of perfect for kids. That's next.

0: Good morning. Froggy 99.9 is the Froggy Wake Up Call with Scotch and Mandy. Scotch is out today, but I've got a special guest in the studio from the Red River Valley Fair. Good morning, Sadie.
1: Good morning.
0: I'm glad you're here so bright and early.
1: Yeah.
0: How many coffees have you had, or is that just water?
1: That's just water. I don't drink coffee.
0: What?
1: Not a coffee person.
0: Such an anomaly. Now, Sadie, you are here from the Red River Valley Fair. Mm-hmm. What is your title? Are you an intern at this moment?
1: I'm a marketing intern. Yep.
0: Yeah, girl. So you follow around Sophia.
1: Oh, yeah.
0: Okay.
1: Everywhere.
0: Like a cute little puppy.
1: Mm-hmm.
0: The Red River Valley Fair has just started.
1: Mm-hmm.
0: We've been able to see some of this drone show. Actually, what is your favorite part about that drone show so far?
1: My favorite part is Big Roy. They have a little drone section of Big Roy that is just so funny. He's like my favorite person ever. I have been like following him around. He's my favorite. So getting to see Big Roy up in the sky, way up there, is super cool.
0: I'll think of you, Sadie, when I see Big Roy up in the sky. And that's every single night of the fair.
1: That is every single night of the fair, yep.
0: The drone show and fireworks. Grandstands. I mean, today is Monday.
1: Mm.
0: Do we have anything going on at the grandstands?
1: Not tonight. Tonight we are flipping the track. So if you were there for the demo derby or race on Friday, you know that that's a dirt track. And we have that races every Friday for the season. But right now we're flipping the track. So changing it from the dirt track into a... what you would think of for a concert night.
0: I know that you've got to change that dirt track because we have been there for all the concerts.
1: Mm-hmm.
0: Does that take all day? Is that a all hands on deck?
1: That is an all hands on deck. Even the marketing intern is going to get her hands dirty a little bit. So we'll see how it goes. But yep, definitely all hands on deck.
0: Okay, so that's what you are going to be doing later today. Yeah, girl. Maybe we'll talk a little bit longer so you don't have to start so soon.
1: Oh, I hope so.
0: Well, is there anything specific Monday? Now we've seen the mirror men that look like they're disco balls walking around, and we've got a brand new grizzly exhibit. Mm-hmm. But like today, specifically for Monday, is there any specials going on?
1: Yeah. So today is $25 day. So it's $25 gate admission for everyone. And that gets you a ride pass as well. So that's a really good deal. If you want to ride rides, I would recommend coming today. Usually a daily ride pass is $42. So you're getting into the fair for $25, and that gets you your whole ride pass.
0: I'm immediately thinking about those stay-at-home parents that have kids.
1: Yep.
0: It's summertime. They don't have anything going on. Like, this could be a really good day to bring the kids to the fair.
1: Yeah, it's awesome. Like, usually you would be paying your $10 gate admission to get in, and then you buy your ride pass. So that ends up being $50-some. So you're getting half off.
0: So Monday today is Kids Day, and we're going to start some grandstand events starting tomorrow.
1: Yep.
0: What's the first thing?
1: Hairball is our first thing. Everyone's favorite.
0: Will you stick around? I have this game idea.
1: Yeah, I'm excited.
0: Yes, because like country night is our night, which is at the end of this week. Woo! Saturday. Woo-hoo. Yeah. And we got Chase. We got Trace. And we got Uncle Cracker. There's a lot of people that are excited to go to this concert, and they don't think that they know as many songs as they actually do. Mm. So I've made up a whole segment. Who sang that?
1: I know all the songs.
0: Good deal. All right, Sadie, we're going to grill you coming up next on Froggy 99.9.
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0: Good morning, Froggy 99.9. It's the Froggy Wake Up Call with Scotch and Mandy. Scotch is out today, but I've got Sadie in studio. You are an intern, you cute little 21-year-old for the Red River Valley Fair. Follows Sophia around, and we had her in on the show last week. Mm-hmm. So we're both very excited about the Red River Valley Fair, and specifically the Country Night.
1: Yay!
0: Especially on Froggy. So Sadie, since you're in the same boat as me, I've got a game I want to play with you called Whose Song Is This?
1: Ooh.
0: Because I don't know how many people have said, I don't think I know that many songs. Yes, you do.
1: Yes, you definitely do.
0: You really do. And we're going to try to prove it for you right now. So Sadie, what's going to happen? I'm just going to say the song title and you're going to say either Trace, Chase, or Uncle Cracker.
1: Okay.
0: First one. You're going to miss this.
1: This is Trace Adkins.
0: Trace Adkins, girl. Ding, ding, ding.
1: Obviously.
0: Honky tonk, but donkey.
1: Trace Adkins.
0: Yes, it is.
1: That was my favorite song when I was 5 years old.
0: Was it? Okay.
1: Yes.
0: Smile.
1: That's Uncle Cracker.
0: Uncle Cracker, you got her. Love You Again.
1: Oh, I would say Chase Matthews.
0: Chase Matthews,
1: yeah.
0: Because he's new. He's the newest one, and he's cute. I like watching him. What about Songs About Me?
1: Trace Adkins?
0: Trace Adkins!
1: Yes.
0: Likes to talk about himself quite a bit. What about Darlin'?
1: That's Chase Matthews.
0: Yes, you do. Yes, you do. Good to Be Me.
1: That's Uncle Cracker.
0: Uncle Cracker, girl! How about Country Line?
1: Chase Matthews?
0: Chase Matthews! I don't think you've gotten anything wrong quite yet. Mm-hmm. All right, last but not least, ladies love country boys.
1: Oh, Trace Adkins.
0: Trace Adkins! See? How many? Well, wow, Sadie, you are impressive.
1: Thank you so much.
0: But I'm hoping you listening right now realize, oh, I know some more of these songs than I totally thought I knew.
1: And when I was saying them, I was like, yeah, I definitely know that. Honky Tonk for Donkey Donk was my favorite song. Says Slap Your Grandma. I used to sing that to my grandma all the time.
0: Slap Your Grandma.
1: You know, you definitely know. And if you listen to them, even like hearing the song title, like you might be like, oh, I don't know. But listening to the songs, you definitely know them.
0: There's nostalgia there. And your nostalgia is slapping your grandma.
1: Right.
0: I don't think I'm going to forget that one. Anytime you hear him say Slap Your Grandma, please think of Sadie.
1: You can think of my 95-year-old grandma.
0: Sadie, I appreciate you so much. Thank you for coming in this morning. We've got more on the way. Froggy 99.

0: morning, Froggy 99.9. It's the Froggy Wake Up Call with Scotch and Mandy. Scotch is out today, but he told me he's coming in tomorrow. I miss him, actually.
1: Yeah.
0: Very much.
1: Yeah. It's weird to not have your, you know, counterpart.
0: Yeah.
1: I'm going to say that I've been really happy to join in with
0: Good.
1: You, Mandy.
0: I'm so glad, Eric. Eric, that's the voice of Eric from Afternoons Live with Tyler Axness on KFGO. So,
1: yeah, got it. First try.
0: I just sit in a corner repeating it over and over again, so I better be good at it now. And Mason, our night guy on Froggy 99.9.
2: It is too early for this, Mandy.
0: I love you.
2: I cannot believe I got dragged into this.
0: For all of your... Yes, thank you for being here. But, okay, so Eric, Mason, we're starting to plan for Country Night. That's on Saturday already. We're going to see Trace Adkins, Uncle Cracker, Chase Matthew, not in that order.
1: Do we know the order?
2: Uncle Cracker... Chase Matthew, Trace Adkins.
1: Okay.
0: That's why Mason got pulled in here. Okay, Mason, tell me, is it you or your mom that's more excited about this concert?
2: I am very, very excited. But however, my mother is so excited. She's flying in from Colorado. She loves Uncle Cracker because her karaoke song is Drift Away. She sang it to me when I graduated. We went to the bar and did some karaoke last year. And then so she's like, oh my gosh, I have to go.
0: I'm imagining both of you crying, her out of nostalgia and just loving you in the song, and you out of embarrassment.
2: Yeah, I was going to say, it's not even a sad song.
0: No, but it's just like what that song means because it hits her so much.
2: We're going to be up on stage like right before introducing him, and she's going to be the only one screaming, we're going to be like,
1: do you think he's ever had an intro like this one's going to be? I mean, you got to go just for the intro to see what happens.
0: Oh, thanks for bringing that in, because I think Mason and I, we're starting to prep to be able to announce the Red River Valley Fair Country acts. And I've got some ideas. Should we spitball them right now?
1: Yeah, t-shirt cannon. Get your hands on a t-shirt cannon.
2: Oh, yeah.
0: That's it. We don't need to talk.
1: Nope, just t-shirt cannon.
0: Okay, well, then we'll... Never mind.
1: How's your arm, Mason? Were you a baseball guy growing up?
2: Can you warm her up a little?
0: Oh, my gosh. Those t-shirt cannons, though, to be fair, scare the living daylights out of me. They're just... And you're hoping that someone like Mason, who is shooting the gun, isn't going to shoot too soon.
2: That's what I did last year, and that's everybody kept on telling me, don't shoot too soon.
0: That was me.
2: It was like, not everyone. Joel D said it, and it's like, just wait until I get my arm out. And you would have thought it was like, it would have taken the whole thing. Like, I'm just waiting, and then they put the shirt in, and it was fine. Mm-hmm. But they were just so concerned.
1: They thought you were going to immediately
2: shoot. Joel D said, you're going to black out there. You're not going to know. I'm like.
0: Yeah, because I mean, that was when you were first kind of coming into radio, so we didn't know what you were capable of.
1: And it's not like there's a t-shirt cannon training course.
0: No,
1: you know, it's all word of mouth. It's all.
0: We don't do that. Just the fair once a year.
1: I'd like, though, the next time you go to a gas station for you to bring the t-shirt cannon and just go across the parking lot and try to get it inside a window.
2: I have free t-shirts. They're my old ones.
0: Okay. Be look at your old ones.
2: I don't.
0: You're going to give the shirt off of your back for this.
2: I would.
1: How many youth mediums do we think are in the crowd?
0: Tight shirts. Shoot, guys, should we just take a break real quick? I've got some ideas for, like, announcements, but we didn't get there. That's next on Froggy 99.9.
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0: Good morning, Froggy 99.9. It's the Froggy Wake Up Call with Scotch and Mandy. Scotch is out today. He let me know he's coming in tomorrow. And in studio this morning, we have Eric from Afternoons with Tyler Axness. That's not fully correct, is it?
1: On KMTO. You're mostly there.
2: Afternoons Live.
1: You would have gotten a passing score.
0: Okay.
1: But I don't know if you'd have been an honor student.
0: And then we also have Mason, our night guy on Froggy 99.9. And we're practicing. We get to announce our country acts coming up on Saturday. Trace Adkins, Uncle Cracker, and Chase Matthew. Again, that's out of order, isn't it?
2: Yep.
0: We got to work on this.
2: I don't know if it's a we.
1: Well, but we got to focus on what is this?
0: What are we going to say?
1: Yeah, what do you say and do when you're on stage? How much time they want you to fill?
0: Like 30 seconds. They don't want us to be out there very long.
1: Well, so then you can just do whatever you want.
0: Something fun. What, Mason, can you do any like backflips? Something cool?
2: I could start training to do a backflip, but I don't think we should.
0: You're going to break your neck.
2: I think we should look at another direction.
0: Do you have any bubble machines?
2: Bubble machines.
1: I like that he was more hesitant about the bubble machine than he was about the backflip.
2: I have none of the above.
0: I wrote up some ideas. Okay. Tell me what you guys think of these. What about this Midwest roll call? So we'll just say like Red River Valley Fair.
2: Just like that? Or
0: not like that.
1: I can trail off.
0: Like, if you came for Chase Matthew, give me a cheer. And then do the same thing for Uncle Cracker and then the same thing for Trace Adkins. What do you think?
1: Do you want to divide the crowd immediately? Start fights?
0: Oh, mosh pits?
1: Well,
2: I don't think we're too rowdy, right?
0: Do we do a bit where, like, we pretend one of us lost our voices because we were so excited about the day? Like, you, Mason, lost your voice?
2: Maybe, but then that takes away from me.
0: That takes... Okay, we'll move on from the next one.
1: Can we get cue cards,
2: Eric,
1: somewhere?
2: Yeah. Can you be in
0: you're
2: the very
0: the cue card guy? Eric.
1: Cue card guy. I'll go
2: can
1: stand
2: you
1: in
2: be
1: the pit.
2: In the very, very
0: yes.
2: back row.
0: I think the best case scenario is T-shirt cannon?
1: Yep. You can't go wrong with T-shirt cannon. Also, just, go with the standard.

0: like, how's everybody feeling tonight?
1: This is why Eric's here.
2: Right? I think we're thinking too much about it. I think that's what he's trying to tell us.
1: Okay. Yeah.
0: Don't overthink it. Just go out there.
2: Shoot someone with a shirt and tell them, how you doing?
0: And if all else fails, backflip.
1: You know. The stage. And then we'll call the ambulance.
2: All right. Then Eric, we're going to need you.
0: Manny, have you ever crowd surfed?
1: Once. It was very uncomfortable because you get touched everywhere.
0: Okay. Yeah, I didn't remember that. That's a good point. Okay, t-shirt cannon.
2: T-shirt cannon.
1: All right, we're going to find out coming up on Saturday with Rocky 99.9.

0: Froggy 99.9 is the Froggy Wake Up Call with Scotch and Mandy. But in studio, instead of Scotch, we've got Eric from Afternoons Live with Tyler Axness on KFTO.
1: Look at that.
0: Yeah.
1: See, you got it down, Pat.
0: I just
1: got
0: to have that confidence. We got
1: a little
0: this.
1: Coffee, a little confidence.
0: Okay,
1: good to go.
0: There is a reason, Eric, that I have brought you in studio. I shouldn't have pointed at you like that.
1: You can
0: I'm
1: point.
0: So sorry.
1: That's okay.
0: Eric. On Thursday this last week, so it's been a bit, I got a chance to talk with Amy and JJ because it really escalated to a lot of things, and we started to talk about the Red River Valley Fair pigs.
1: Oh, yeah. Okay, we talked about that a little bit last week, too.
0: And the piggy races, and we need to direct a couple of questions towards you because you have grown up on a pig farm.
1: I did. We had pigs for all of my youth.
0: I've got a little clip that I saved from Thursday this last week, and then we can talk about it. Hold on.
2: Pigs are fast.
3: And they're mean, too.
2: Yeah.
0: They can be mean? I've only seen the baby.
3: You do a whole segment with Eric Johnson about how pigs are mean.
0: Okay.
3: He will fill you in.
2: Pig would eat you if it had the chance.
3: Oh, 100%.
0: Like alive?
2: Yeah.
3: Yes. Pigs are mean. Eric will fill you in on the next.
2: Pigs are mean. It's Ashley Tisdale's birthday.
0: You know what? This is a beautiful morning.
3: We
0: I think we got to end
3: you.
0: It there.
2: We're
0: going to end it there.
2: You, Ashley Tisdale.
0: Do you have any notes
1: right
0: off the bat?
1: Oh, I have so many notes and so much. JJ and Amy are correct that pigs can be very... They're... Okay. So, as they get older and grow, and pigs grow fast, you get... Like, one thing I don't think people understand, a pig goes from a pound or two when it's born...
0: Okay.
1: To 250 pounds in 6 months.
0: Wow, does your body grow that quickly? Yeah, you're right.
1: In about 6 months, they'll go from a newborn piglet. People think goats eat everything, right? That's the funny joke. Like on a farm, a goat eats everything.
0: Yeah, the cans, everything.
1: Actually, a pig will eat everything. And if they can't eat it, they're going to chew on it. And the problem with pigs comes in the fact that they're smart. Like,
0: okay.
1: They're similar to dogs, and you can train them. They can kind of learn routines, and they'll figure things out. They've got a little problem-solving to them.
0: I'm imagining a horror film in the making. Okay.
1: Well, and that's the other thing. Because they eat meat, like, they will eat people.
0: And they'll eat you alive?
1: So, 100%. If you stand still long enough in a group of pigs, they'll start chewing on you.
0: I got to play some, like, scary music right now. I feel like,
1: like
0: this is
1: ominous,
0: what it's made
1: like,
0: for.
1: Minor key string music.
0: So they're just hangry is what's happening because
1: they're
0: growing so quickly in the span of 6 months.
1: Also, I mean, I've got a million stories I can tell you about things that have happened over the years when you have pigs on your farm. And they would occasionally break out of the fencing that we had to contain them. And so once you get them back in where they're supposed to be, you have to fix the spot that they broke out of to be twice as strong as it was in the first place, because they will immediately go back to that exact spot and try to escape again.
0: Because they remember. They know.
1: They remember.
0: You've had to, like, probably wrangle a pig down.
1: Oh, yes.
0: Tackle it down like you're a football player.
1: Well, that's a whole nother story. This is one of my favorite stories ever.
0: Well, Eric, hold on to that. Let's take a break. And when we come back, we got another pig story with the Eric on Froggy 99.9.

0: Froggy 99.9 is the Froggy Wake Up Call with Scotch and Mandy. With Scotch out today, I've got Eric Johnson in studio from our KFTO Afternoons Live with Tyler Axness. And we're talking about Eric's favorite, your favorite pig story since you grew up on a pig farm.
1: So we would sort pigs the night before my dad was going to take them to the processing plant.
0: Okay.
1: And one morning I showed up, and as soon as I got there, the phone was ringing. I went into our farmhouse and answered the phone, and it was my dad. And he said he was getting onto the interstate, and the door to the trailer had slid open, and one pig had escaped.
0: Oh, for gosh sake. Okay.
1: On interstate.
0: That one's done. That's bacon. Okay.
1: No. What? No, it wasn't. So he wasn't going fast when the pig got out.
0: But it's the interstate where everybody else is driving fast.
1: Correct. So he said, grab some ropes, whatever you can, and come over here. And well, we had an old lasso, like an actual cowboy lasso. Mm.
0: You're a cowboy. Okay, you got a lasso.
1: I've never done this before in my life. But it's a stiff rope with a good loop. So I figured, you know, I could get close enough to kind of loop it around the pig's neck. So I have to drive to Harwood, come back the other way on interstate. And this pig's just not cooperating, like does not want to go back in the trailer, doesn't, like, it's just, it's a
0: because
1: problem.
0: You've mentioned that they're also really fast, right?
1: Yes.
0: Okay.
1: Kind of out of desperation, I had the lasso, and so I swing it around my head.
0: Yeehaw.
1: And I throw it, and it is a perfect shot. Part of why you can rope cattle is because their head is bigger than their neck. Well, pigs shaped a little wedge-like.
0: Yeah.
1: So their nose,
0: there's no neck.
1: Shoulder, they don't really have a neck. Somehow I got the lasso behind the pig's ear, one ear,
0: okay,
1: and was able to cinch it down, and the pig, like, jumped into the air, which that's another thing. People don't know pigs can jump.
0: No!
1: Quite literally, they can jump as high as a human.
0: Shush. Okay, so, like, you're lassoing, you got him,
1: so I cinch it down, this pig jumps, and, like, we get it.
0: And you get it? What, does he jump into your arms?
1: And at that point, the pig, you know, has been running around for like an hour.
0: Yeah.
1: So he's pretty exhausted. So he's kind of, once he realized that we had him, it was like, okay, I'll cooperate now.
0: Here's my white flag. Like, on the interstate, just please don't die and please don't run into somebody. And
1: other details that are important to this story, it was April, so the ditches were full of very cold water.
0: Oh, gosh.
1: And so it was...
0: Okay,
1: that was quite a day. That was one I'll never forget. I don't know if that counts to meanness of pigs, but it does count to...
0: like they're resilient.
1: Yep.
0: Eric, since I got you, would you like to play a round of birthdays coming up next?
1: I'd love to.
0: Would you? Okay, that's next on Froggy 99.9.
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0: Dickerson. We are just after 8 o'clock this morning on a Monday. Froggy 99.9. It's the Froggy Wake Up Call with Scotch and Mandy. With Scotch out today, we've got some special guests in studio, Eric Johnson and Jordan from our production team. 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
1: If you showed up, I wouldn't let you in.

0: morning, Froggy 99.9. This is the Froggy Wake Up Call with Scotch and Mandy. Scotch is out today. He said he's coming back tomorrow.
1: Oh, it'll be good to see Scotch back in the hallways.
0: I know. I miss him. We've got Eric in studio. He's with Afternoons Live, KFTO with Tyler Exness. That was a little out of order, but whatever.
1: But all the right words.
0: All right. And then we also have Jordan in studio. You are from our production team, our all-arounder. You're on The Fan and Y94 and now on Froggy 99.9.
2: You know, get around. Some would say I get around a little bit.
0: I wouldn't say it like that.
2: Does that mean something?
1: The right words, different order.
0: I brought you guys in studio because we got a celebrity. This is one of my favorite bits, and we've got to. Well, I'm just going to make you guys guess who it is.
1: I love it.
0: Four clues. You guys got to choose. Here's clue number one. Okay. He went from a tough childhood to become one of the biggest names in hip hop. That's why I brought in Jordan.
1: We're getting into your wheelhouse.
3: No kidding.
0: And these days, he's just as busy producing TV shows as he is making music, too. So that's our clue one.
1: You already know it?
3: I don't know. Is it 50 Cent?
0: Shush up!
2: Yeah!
0: Shush up!
2: This is the only time I will ever get it on one.
0: No way! Yes, it's 50 Cent. He's 51 years old today.
1: To your credit, that clue could have applied to basically everybody
0: in hip-hop. Thank you, Eric. Wow, this is
3: He's really, like, deep dove into, like, producing his own, like, movies and TV series about, like, Empire.
1: Also, do not get on his bad side, because he will accumulate video footage from a decade plus and bury you with it.
3: Or just call you out. Like, have you seen the Floyd, like, Mayweather stuff? Because apparently Floyd can't read, so 50 Cent just kept tempted him. He's like, here's a children's book. Try to read this.
0: Oh, and dear Lord. Floyd okay, do it. So you got to stay on his good side. What do? Give him a vitamin water? Isn't he endorsing vitamin water?
1: He was. Yes, he was part of vitamin water, for sure. I don't know if he still is, but he definitely was at one point in time.
0: Next is Celsius. Just a matter of time, right? Or does he? I'll have to Google
3: it. I think Busta Rhymes was on that whole Celsius thing, and I ended up suing him, I think.
0: Busta Rhymes did?
3: I think so.
0: Yeah, because there's cocaine in there.
3: Well, I don't know if he sued him for that. He probably would have liked that.
0: I don't think there's cocaine in there. But there are, like, there's documents of...
1: Is Celsius the one that was accidentally High Noon's?
0: Oh.
1: No. Remember that a couple years ago? There was, like, an energy drink that it was the same bottling plan. But they accidentally put High Noon into the cans that were supposed to be energy drinks.
0: It was in all our news that one month. Yes. And we just talked about it like crazy. A couple of us Amazoned a whole bunch of them.
1: Just in case.
0: In hopes.
1: Wow. So much more expensive than just buying High Noons. But it was worth it for the story.
0: For the story. Yeah. Isn't that fun?
3: Fun. Cocaine and alcohol. What more could you want, you know?
1: What else are we doing Saturday night?
0: Let's elevate our bodies and then also de-elevate them. God, we just break up.
1: Were you expecting this birthday bit to go this far afield?
0: No. No, I did not. And so quickly, 50 Cent. Is there anything else about him that maybe we could, like, reference? Did you know his real name is Curtis?
3: Anderson, yep.
1: Yeah.
0: Shush. Why do you know all of this?
3: I have a very small wheelhouse when it comes to music. 50 Cent is in that small wheelhouse, so.
0: All right, well, maybe we just end this break with, go, shorty, it's your birthday.
3: We're going to party like it's your birthday.
1: You got to be careful how far you sing into a pity song before.
0: And that's where we end. Just to be safe on Froggy 99.9.
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0: Good morning, Froggy 99.9. You're taking a break with Mandy, part of the wake-up call in the morning, and I got a chance to run over at the Red River Valley Fair yesterday and ask, how are those rides at the fair this year? Any favorites?
1: The Ring of Fire.
2: Okay, the Ring of Fire. Anything else?
1: Power.
3: She didn't go on it. Neither did I.
1: We were too scared.
2: You guys are in line for, this is called the Cliffhanger, is that right?
4: Yeah.
2: I'm watching kids, like, they're on their stomachs, and they look like they're flying like kites. What does this feel like?
4: Really like a butterfly feeling sometimes.
2: And how many times have you guys been on this today?
4: A lot.
2: Is it your favorite one?
4: Probably.
1: There's like a thing that's called the Haunted Mansion over there, and it like jump scares people out while they're on a roller coaster.
2: Oh my gosh.
4: I almost threw up on that green ride.
2: Okay, so the kid ride?
4: Yes.
2: You guys just got off of the down draft. How did you feel?
5: It was scary.
2: Could you eat a corn dog right now?
5: No.
2: You guys, you just got off of that power ride. How did you feel about that?
6: It was incredibly scary. You just said I was brave, but I don't know about that. It was rough. She was basically forcing me to get onto it.
4: I thought it was a lot of fun. I thought it was really exciting.
2: So there's a moment where you guys are like literally whipped around and you guys are quiet. Is it because you're holding in throw up or is it because you don't know how to handle it?
6: I couldn't move. I'm just tensed up. Like there wasn't much to do. I was so scared.

0: Good morning, Froggy 99.9. This is the Froggy Wake Up Call with Scotch and Mandy. Scotch is out today. He let me know he's coming in tomorrow. Are you guys excited?
1: I'm excited.
2: We're excited for you.
0: Yeah, thank you very much. This is the voices of Amy and JJ. You guys do It Takes Two on KFGO.
1: Yes, we do.
3: Yes. Why am I wearing this tank top you gave me? This is, feels just, weird. No one else has ever asked me to wear this.
2: We're just getting you in the spirit.
3: Oh, for, okay. I gotcha.
0: One of my favorite bits. It's a birthday day today for somebody out there.
2: For somebody.
0: And it's a celebrity out there.
3: Okay.
0: On top of it. So, yes. Yeah, it's your birthday. Wear that tank top.
3: You should actually submit those lyrics because I think that like that would be a good Gap commercial.
0: Bringing in some 50 Cent, like, go show it.
3: Yeah, right?
0: Oh, it's his birthday today, too, by the way.
3: Oh, happy birthday, Fitty.
0: Yeah, is that crazy?
2: We don't get to guess him?
0: No, because he's like, he's R&B, he's rap, and also, I pulled in Jordan just like a couple minutes earlier to play Birthday, Birthday, Birthdays because it's one of his favorites. That's his wheelhouse. And he guessed it on the first clue.
2: He did?
3: He got Fitty on the first one?
0: Yeah, what was the first clue?
2: What was the first clue?
3: Jordan's too young to have even seen Fitty, like, live.
0: But he knows so much about him. He's like, don't be on his bad side because he's going to pull in.

0: He's scary.
1: No, but in a good way.
2: I want to be on Fitty's crew.
1: He's scary in a good way. Like, he advocates...
0: Puts his foot down.
2: Scary in a good way.
1: Yes. The people that he's gone after are really bad people. You know what I mean? And he trolls them.
2: So he's the Batman of R&B?
0: He could be. Yeah.
1: He kind of is.
0: CIA. Let's get him into something.
1: Who was the other guy that he had a beef with? So he bought out the first two rows of their concert. So that no one would be in the first two rows.
2: That is hardcore.
1: That's the kind of stuff he does.
2: I like that.
1: Yeah. Okay, so anyway, let's get to birthday.
0: All right, birthday.
1: Even though I am retired, I came out of retirement briefly for a tie with JJ the other day.
2: You sound like you're the Rolling Stones. Like, oh, just one more concert. one more, that's it. Okay, 50 shows later.
1: That's exactly what's going on.
0: All right, let's see what happens then.
1: Okay.
0: Here is the celebrity having a birthday. Here's clue one. This comedic celebrity is only 5'2", but his personality has been making people laugh at a full volume for decades.
1: It's Kevin Hart.
0: It's Kevin Hart.
1: I'm like, oh.
0: Good work, Amy.
1: Do you know?
2: I did know that, yeah.
0: You did?
2: I'm glad you got it. Well, I was waiting for her to finish the clue.
0: He was being sweet.
1: You were being nice.
2: Because I was going to be like,
1: No.
2: I think you mean Shaq's best friend, Kevin Hart.
1: I could see his face for so long, and it took me so long to pull it.
2: Did you ever see the movie CIA, the movie he did with The Rock?
0: No, but I've seen Jumanji where he did it with The Rock.
2: Oh, CIA is fantastic, where like The Rock is like a CIA guy, and he and Kevin Hart meet at a high school reunion. It's fantastic. I'm telling you, it's an underappreciated gem.
1: Wasn't there just a roast of Kevin Hart?
2: There was.
1: Yeah.
2: How old is Kevin Hart?
0: Kevin Hart, thank you very much. He is 47 years old today.
2: 47.
0: For him to be that spastic, I thought he was going to be a lot
1: younger.
0: Younger, maybe, but that doesn't make sense. He's an old
1: man.
0: He's
1: been around for a long time.
0: Yeah.
2: Yeah, you just haven't seen him because he's 5'2".
0: Stop. You have to look down. Right. He's shorter than I am. That's impressive.
2: That dude doesn't matter where he's flying. He's in the comfort zone. He is, yeah. I mean, it's got to be very convenient and easy, right? He would love being on boats because they're cramped quarters, but for him, they're like, no problem. Yeah.
0: I'm just imagining cruise ships. That scares me. Have you guys ever been on a cruise ship?
2: I love cruise ships.
0: You know,
2: I've had a great experience every time I've cruised.
1: I've never cruised and I never want to. I don't want to be stuck on a boat.
0: Hang on to that, because let's bring that into our next break. We've got just one more celebrity.
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0: 99.9, it's the Froggy Wake Up Call with Scotch and Mandy. Scotch is out today. We have JJ and Amy in studio from our KFGO. It takes two.
1: Yes.
2: Thank you. I'd like to say good afternoon to all of our listeners in Zurich, Switzerland, where it's the afternoon right now.
1: Thank you so much.
2: Yep.
0: We were talking about the cruise ships. Why do you love cruise ships?
2: Because everything is there in one spot. So
0: all-inclusive resorts have.
2: Yeah, but here's the nice thing.
1: And you can be on land, and the bathrooms work.
2: But they take you from place to place, which is also like kind of fun. There's magic cars on land that take you place to place.
1: Yeah,
0: look at that.
1: Buses, planes.
0: It's just like with all the, I don't know, weird documentaries coming around.
2: Amy did not want to go on a roller coaster one time. And she was like, I'm not going to go. I'm not going to go. I'm not going to like it. And she was terrified. She did not want to go. And then when she went on, she really liked it. So I think she's got to go on a cruise to find out if she's really going to like it.
1: You stop it.
0: I do believe
1: I'm the one who likes peer pressure. Don't you also buy it.
2: Everyone's treating a cruise ship like it's the three-hour tour from Gilligan's Island.
1: But because it sounds horrible.
0: You saw those documentaries, though. That's what scares me. All of a sudden, the toilets are going to stop working.
2: But exactly, that's one ship out of a fleet of like 10,000. Like, they're very successful cruises every single day. You fly on a plane? Because there's been plane in accidents.
1: Okay, don't talk about that. Right? Okay, What's wrong with you?
0: Yeah.
2: Boats are awesome. And then when you go out there, and then also there's a hierarchy on a boat that's a lot of fun too, because then you got a captain and a first mate and like the, you know, like people who work on it. It's awesome. I love it.
0: Huh. Is that going
1: to
0: be your next job?
1: And then
0: job
1: when you go to an Applebee's, there's a manager.
2: If Applebee's had a branded cruise, I would be on it in a heartbeat.
1: I know you would.
2: The floating neighborhood? You betcha.
0: Only Diet Coke fountain pops everywhere.
2: Yeah. Oh my God. They're so great.
0: That actually wouldn't be a bad idea at all. Okay, moving forward. We ran out of time. Our next celebrity birthday right after this on Froggy 99.9. Yeah.

0: Good morning, Froggy 99.9, hanging out with Amy and JJ, part of It Takes Two on KFTO, and we are trying to guess the next celebrity having their birthday today. Here's clue number one. He is one of the most iconic movie characters of all time, and he's been throwing movie punches ever since.
1: Sylvester Stallone.
0: Yes!
1: Is it?
0: Oh, yeah. Yes! Uh-huh. Uh-huh.
1: Academy Award winner, what? Sylvester Stallone.
2: Wow.
0: Glad we brought in talking about cruise ships, because now this break's over.
2: Every single one of your birthdays was guessed on the first clue.
1: Oh.
0: Yes, it was. Wow. We just had like pretty well-known celebrities and apparently really generic guesses. Clues.
2: We all hang out so much. We're just connected.
1: I mean, the 50 Cent one was the most. Jordan was the most.
2: Yes,
1: probably impressive of all of us, right?
2: Mm-hmm.
1: I wouldn't have gotten that without punches, though. But
0: yeah,
1: like,
0: okay.
1: Yeah, but Sly Stallone, man, that dude's where it's at. He's talking like this all the time. Adrian, I'm gonna punch Russia in the face.
0: That is beautiful.
1: Yeah, thank
0: is
1: you.
0: Is there
1: very much.
0: Anything? Could you do a Kevin Hart? It's his
1: birthday. No, I can't.
2: Let's not go down the impressions
1: route. I can't get my voice that high. You know, he's got that high little voice.
2: Everything turns into a leprechaun if it goes too long.
1: It does. It's true. It's true.
0: Oh, my God. I love this. Well, guys, thank you so much.
1: Yeah. Happy 4th of July, everybody. You're going to have a great Independence Day weekend.
0: What? I'm Froggy 99.9.
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like these on Froggy 99.9, the most country. Forecast for this afternoon, those heavy thunderstorms this afternoon. Few could be severe at times. Looking at a high of 87, stray shower thunderstorm possible tonight, 63. Then tomorrow, looking at cloudy skies with a high of 82. It's at Langley and Morgan Wallen now. 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

0: 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Taylor and Travis tied the knot, Madison Square Garden. And none other than Adam Sandler officiated the entire thing. Talk about a star-studded party. Word is even Paul McCartney performed. I want to hold your hand during the reception. And I guess it was absolutely lovely. Now, if you've seen videos aren't out yet. So if you've seen videos, they're probably AI because everybody had to turn in their phones. There was a no photos, no videos policy at the entire event. 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

Go Wetzel and Jesse Murph, their High Road on Froggy 99.9. Good afternoon. It's Brian Scott with Luke Bryant. 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

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Showers and thunderstorms severe at times this afternoon, 87 for your high. Straight shower, thunderstorm possible again tonight as well. Overnight low 63. Then tomorrow, looking at a high of 82 with mainly cloudy skies.

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Morning, Maroney, Beautiful Fangs, and Froggy 99.9. Brian Scott, just a few minutes before 3 o'clock. It's Ellen Langley now. This is Be

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Jordan Davison, turn this truck around. A Froggy 99.9. Good afternoon. Hey, it's just after 3 o'clock now. We got showers and thunderstorms, severe at times. Forecast coming up just a few minutes.

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There's low cash in hometown home on Froggy 99.9. Some severe storms this afternoon, 87 for your high. Stray shower, thunderstorm remaining tonight. Otherwise, going to be mainly cloudy, 63. It's your Froggy forecast. 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

0: anyone know when we say this is Froggy Country, do we mean the music or are we like starting our own nation?
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0: Zach Topps, South of Sanity on Froggy 99.9. This is crazy. Talk about a wild holiday landing. For a flight heading to Chicago on the 4th of July, a Delta plane was coming into Midway Airport when pilots suddenly felt a massive bang. They realized that a holiday firework had actually struck the aircraft. Air traffic controllers didn't seem too surprised, though. They even joked about it on the next flight in line, said, "Welcome to the war zone." Thankfully, the plane landed safely with no injuries. How scary is that?
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There's Riley Green, it's worst way. I'm Froggy, 99.9, your Froggy forecast this afternoon. Yeah, showers and thunderstorms severe at times. Tonight, we're going to see a stray shower thunderstorm remaining, otherwise mainly cloudy, 63. Tomorrow, cloudy with a high of 82.

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How would you like to throw out the first pitch at an FM Redhawks game? Got some details how you could possibly be kicking off the game, throwing out that first pitch with Froggy 99.9. 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

and Ketco Wetzel there. 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Getting ready to get you home safely tonight with the showers and thunderstorms. 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

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Showers, thunderstorms heavy at times this afternoon and evening. Now tonight, stray shower, thunderstorm possible, 63. Then tomorrow, looking at cloudy skies with a high of 82. It's Ellen Langley. 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

Kenny, Jesse, Carry On, Froggy 99.9, Brian Scott with Thomas Rhett and Jordan Davis. Now, It Ain't a Bad Life on your drive home, Froggy 99.9.

He's a ranch hand in a pinch, man. 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A cast iron skillet swinging lid flipper. Now he's a double wide on the county line. Sipping on a six pack of Lone Star Light. She did him dirty, took him to the clinic.

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1: Cody Johnson and Horseback on Froggy 99.9. If you had a big lunch and you're thinking, man, I just had way too much for lunch. Well, you got nothing on Joey Chestnut. Yes, he's back. Competitive eating legend just won another Nathan's famous 4th of July hot dog eating contest over the weekend. Chowed down a whopping 66 hot dogs. He took home yet another mustard belt. That's the championship belt there. Proves that he's still the undisputed king of the grill and competitive eating. Congratulations to Joey Chestnut.
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1: 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It is Mason just past 6 on your Monday evening. It is day 4 at the fair. If you ran into me, maybe you get some prizes. We have a little sandbox. Win some slushies from Sonic. And we got so many more right now. Bailey Zimmerman. Wow.

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Jelly Roll here on Froggy. If you're not already at the fair, get there now. It is still going on. I think it goes until about 10. They got a fireworks show, a drone show, and today only, gate admission is $25 for everyone, and it includes a ride wristband. You might as well take the fam out on a night.

listening to Froggy 99.9. It is Mason hanging out with you. I have got some cool little Red River Valley Fair fun facts that you may or may not know. Hopefully you know because you're already there, and if you're listening to me at the fair, give me a big ol' hoorah. If not, I'm going to tell you a little more about the fair that's going on right now. First, Lady Antebellum.

0: on Froggy at the Fair. Did you know Christmas in July is true? You can get a little sneak peek of the holiday lights, and guess who's there? Santa Claus himself. You can get a free picture with him. Me and Joel D already got ours, so might as well go make your way up to the north end. It's just past the Barnyard Bar. You can't miss it.
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Russell Dickerson here on Froggy. Coming up, the Ninja Experience at 7:30, north side of the fairgrounds by the Expo building. Make sure you go give that a look. And there's bears there, too. 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I was like, oh, my God, they're so cute. They could probably maul me. Up next, Riley Green. You sure?

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